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1: In 28, I got to pick another 522. Can you give me a lemon when you have a second? I need to go to Raptor.

6 clear. Sounds like maybe 1606 at that destination that clears Salmon Creek. Okay, happy that minute 1606 to have you out of service for 50. Thank you, have a good day. 18, will you please do 49 Alpha?

0: Strand that goes for about 3/4 of a mile. Get removed when traffic is high or tonight.
1: Alright, thank you for 7-3, disregard, so it's been cleared to that shoulder.

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0: Hey, Adam, you're at the 5, hostile flat.
1: Okay.

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0: That copy, 1519 is our destination.

0: Thank you, I guess.
1: 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We're at 109th Circle is what we're looking for, if you want to come back this way.
0: We're being flagged down. Just no good locations, so we'll go right on 11th though.

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0: 1630, I just have crew TT on board. 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

0: observed a pedestrian walking southbound approaching exit 14, approaching off ramp on turn at 16.
1: And county advised once contact made, advise if the pedestrian needs aid.
0: I make 43. 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

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16 16 16 16 16 16 16 16 16 16 16 16 16 16 16 16 16 16 16 16 16 16 16 16 16 16 16 16 16 16 16 16 16 16 16 16 16 16 16 16 16 16 16 16 16 16 16 16 16 16 16 16 16 16 16 16

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0: 5 clear going southwest.
1: Road 16, 15 west 5, clear going southwest.
2: O4, northeast 95th Street, at Intermountain Flurry Field. Priority 5, engine 4, investigation assist. 12104 Northeast 95th Street at Intermountain Flurry Field. Map page 2203.

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0: 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Priority 4, engine 43, medic 43, fall 3777 Addy Street, unit 20, at North Shore Estate. 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

0: 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Priority 2, engine 61, Caesar, 8917 Northeast 15th Avenue, Unit D31, map page 2102.
1: Hold on, sorry, here.
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And that makes you think that it's a good one, something.

0: Morning, dispatch, my assistant, 23-4 crew in a 506.
1: Engage my wing 1623, I copy, checking out the 506. Medic 1620, I'm gonna have you take one that's brand new coming out of Cinnamon Creek.

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1: You head up to 4-5 and cover the lunch for 12, and then we'll get you out.
2: Destination.
1: Medic 1612, I'm looking to put you out for a covered lunge. Are you down for that?
0: Well, we already have it, lunch. Thank you so much.
1: Copy that. Thank you, 1612. I will update my list. And Medic 1613, how about you? Did you get a lunch yet?

0: Westmac 6213. If you're asking if we had a lunch, we did. Thank you.
1: Thank you. And you're going to the battle. I'm going to just be for a trailer. All set.

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1: Priority 5, engine 43, electrical unknown investigation, 1227 C Street. 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

Priority 5, engine 10. Unknown outside fire situation. 18515 Northeast 25th Street. Priority 5, engine 10. Unknown outside fire situation. 18515 Northeast 25th Street. Map page 2319.

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I'm going to go to the next one.

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Priority 3, Squad 1, Fall, 709 West 19th Street. Map page 2127.

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2: 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Engine 9. Back pain. 2719 Southeast 171st Avenue, map page 1201.

0: 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Three on a hemorrhage, 1209 Southeast 147 out.
1: Adams Avenue. Priority 2. Engine 8. Hemorrhage or laceration. 1209 Southeast 147th Avenue. Map page 2235.
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1: 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Lane Chaplin explosions, right speed. Boy 73 out of position, 18-9.
0: 15-40, 16-48, 49 Alpha, 16-13, 45 Charlie.

0: Anyone? Anyone?
1: Yeah, nobody's answering the door at this address. We don't see anyone through the windows. Do you know when the last time the RP spoke with you or checking on us?

0: One.
1: Yeah, it looks like about a 10 to 15 minute time delay from when we spoke with her. She was the one that confirmed actually at this address.
2: Is it the address is the one that called in, or somebody not here called in?
1: Yeah, the person that lives here is the one that called in.
2: Copy, and no one's answering the door. Do you remember what their complaint was? Because our notes just basically said a welfare check, so I don't want to just walk into a house if they're not expecting us.
1: Was not there. She needed help with her oxygen, as well as I think she needed help getting in the bathroom. We called the caretaker as well as a relative nearby and left voicemails, neither answered. So a call for service was created.
2: Anyone?
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0: There's no medical need. She's just concerned that her caregiver isn't here. We're going to go ahead and clear.
1: Sir, is that clearing PG 20?
2: So 1523, I copy QR, so 44, 183.

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1: Please go to the copy of the video. Please go to the video.

Priority 5, engine 94, unknown outside fire situation, Northeast Washougal River Road and Northeast Vernon Road. Priority 5, engine 94, unknown outside fire situation, Northeast Washougal River Road and Northeast Vernon Road. Map page 2426.

Priority 5, engine 61, residential fire alarm, 7615 Northwest 11th Avenue. Priority 5, engine 61, residential fire alarm, 7615 Northwest 11th Avenue.

Thank you. Charles Griffith West, 14, just east of exit 1, past 15, Black SUV, Adam Tom Victor, 74011. 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
1: 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Priority 5, Engine 22, Public Assist, 31705 Northeast 114th Avenue. Map Page 4210.

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0: 35, could you ask BGPD if they want us or just AMR? Looks like it's possibly just AMR for a dead body transport.
1: Yeah, that's what it says, just an ITA.
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0: reached the key holder who said that he'd already notified the alarm company that it was a false alarm, who then gave the three responsible parties and no mention of a false alarm, so.
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0: 23 on the season, 189.4 Southeast 16th Street. 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

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First one, I guess. 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Let's see if we can get a 500 on all 3, 1, 2, 2, 2, 2, 3.

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Priority 3, Quad 5, unknown problem, 9001 Northeast 54th Street, Unit 201, at Vintage Park Apartments. Priority 3, Squad 5, unknown problem, 9001 Northeast 54th Street, Unit 201, at Vintage Park Apartments. 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
1: I'm going to go ahead and put that for your lunch. 3619, I'm showing you a lunch from 8, can I... I'm going to be at, please, 3619, 7, 2, 4, and Alpha.

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2: Medic 41, Fall, 3600 Northeast 304th Avenue. Priority 4, Engine 91, Medic 41, Fall, 3600 Northeast 304th Avenue. Map page 2419.

0: 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Priority 5, Engine 1, Public Assist, 1300 Columbia Street, Unit 322, Map Page 2127.
1: Command, go ahead.
2: Command is terminated. 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

Priority 3, engine 8. Unknown problem. 11 Northeast 26th Street. Priority 3, engine 8. Unknown problem. 11011 Northeast 26th Street. Map page 2221.

23 on fire. 421, go ahead. If you guys came out of the gate, yeah. Negative, we're at the end of the road. Appreciate. When you come out, the pillar on the left is where the Knox is. And when I came in, I put it in fire emergency mode. 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

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Priority 4, Squad 5, 6 persons, 7818 Northeast 32nd Street, Unit 106, map page 2220.

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0: 5, truck 21, burning complaint, 4901 Northwest 289th Street. Priority 5, truck 21, burning complaint, 4901 Northwest 289th Street. Map page 4117. Engine 9. Unconscious or fainting episode. 13118 Northeast 4th Street. Unit 102. Priority 3. Engine 9. Unconscious or fainting episode. 13118 Northeast 4th Street. Unit 102. Map page 2227. Priority 4, Squad 61, Psychiatric Abnormal Behavior Suicide Attempt, Northeast Highway 99 and Northeast 63rd Street. Priority 4, Squad 61, Psychiatric Abnormal Behavior Suicide Attempt, Northeast Highway 99 and Northeast 63rd Street. Map page 2110. Northeast 11th Street. Priority 2, Engine 10, Traumatic Injury, 14731 Northeast 11th Street. Map page 2226.
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0: Traffic accident, Northeast Highway 99 and Northeast 63rd Street. Priority 3, Battalion 61. Traffic accident, Northeast Highway 99 and Northeast 63rd Street. Map page 2110.
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4: 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Thinking you had truck 63 to the traffic accident.
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0: 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Priority 4, Squad 33, Fall 20602 Northeast Allworth Road. 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
0: 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Priority 3, Engine 5, traffic accident, 8208 Northeast Vancouver Mall Drive. 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

0: 1622 alert, 1601 East Westland Boulevard.
1: Can you put us out on a call at 398-02 Farley Highway, tree blocking northbound range.

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1: 28.

0: non-injury MVA, we were able to take the vehicles and push them over to the side, and that parking space is out of the road, so the roadway is clear. Goodbye, PD.
1: Non-injury, non-injury, not going to respond to what you said.
0: That's their discretion. There is parties here that didn't want to follow the report.

0: 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Do any of you guys start for 3 8 weeks?
1: Whatever.

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0: 9-6, you can clear your ear up, so you did for 5 mil. Medic 1621, code 3 site, problem 1909, Northwest 5th Court.
1: Priority 4, engine 35, psychiatric abnormal behavior suicide attempt, 1909, Northwest 5th Court. Priority 4, engine 35, psychiatric abnormal behavior suicide attempt, 1909, Northwest 5th Court, map page 4234.

9:15, 9:15, 15:16. 9:15, 15:16. I've got a call for you. 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

Thank you, Patrol Progressive. North 503 from Fourth Plain, a white sprinter van. It is 4041 Henry. It says Yamaha on it. High rate, cutting vehicles out.

0: 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In 1650, approving to bring the 526 really well.
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0: 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Happy year. 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
1: 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Priority 3, engine 35, 1511 Southwest 13th Avenue. Map page 3203. 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

Franklin Courthouse. Hunter North with 2 on the left, with partially blocking. Or Jerry Williams, 6-2, 5-6-4.

41, Italian 41, carbon monoxide inhalation or hazmat, 2107 Northwest Fargo Court. Priority 5, engine 41, battalion 41, carbon monoxide inhalation or hazmat, 2107 Northwest Fargo Court, map page 1303.

0: Priority 4, engine 65. Unknown problem. Northeast 7th Avenue and Northeast 10th Avenue. Priority 4, engine 65. Unknown problem. Northeast 2nd Avenue and Northeast 10th Avenue. Map page 3115.
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0: 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Engine 41, Italian 41, are on scene. Two occupants out of the building. Italian 41, we can investigate.
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3: 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Engine 10. Engine 6. Truck 10. Truck 5. 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Battalion 2. House fire. 15404 Northeast 62nd Street. 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
0: Battalion 41, Engine 41. You're leaving the stairs. We're going to end in the garage.
1: 10 for 1, copies.

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1: Hey, this is 3141. 2141.

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1: That's 160. 2140, we're going to have to.

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Priority 1, Engine 5, Test Payne, 7701 Northeast 55th Avenue, Map Page 2207.

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1: Priority 2, Squad 61, Battalion 61, carbon monoxide inhalation or hazmat, 9412 Northeast 19th Avenue, Unit A-10. Priority 2, Squad 61, Battalion 61, carbon monoxide inhalation or hazmat, 9412 Northeast 19th Avenue, Unit A-10. Map page 2102.
2: Firecom into 61.

0: Battalion 61, truck 63, carbon monoxide inhalation or hazmat, 9412 Northeast 19th Avenue, Unit A-10. Priority 2, Battalion 61, truck 63, carbon monoxide inhalation or hazmat, 9412 Northeast 19th Avenue, Unit A-10, map page 2102. Priority 1, engine 3, unconscious or fainting episode, 1015 North Garrison Road, Unit 308A. Priority 1, engine 3, unconscious or fainting episode, 1015 North Garrison Road, Unit 308A, map page 2229. T5, engine 7, unknown outside fire situation, Northeast 47th Avenue and Northeast 119th Street. Priority 5, engine 7, unknown outside fire situation, Northeast 47th Avenue and Northeast 119th Street, map page 3136.
1: Northeast 6th Street, Northwest Anderson Ave.

President Terry. 6230's, on the way side of town. I'm going to get 3-6 consent, please. 3-6-30, can I have a continue to 3-4 in Gulf Town?

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Priority 3, engine 62, fall, Northwest 68th Street and Northwest Anderson Avenue. Priority 3, engine 62, fall, Northwest 68th Street and Northwest Anderson Avenue. Map page 2110.

0: 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We're in the area investigating so far. 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
1: US 5 and 6 and 8 and 08. There's no more fires. No, from is not sound or anything like that. We'll look at the

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1: Listen 3, 266. Thanks for control, traffic northbound from exit 7B, Silver Honda CRV. Adam Norm, Mary 5480. Thanks for travel, light speeds now, passing the split.

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1: Anderson, I'm going to go 13 to out. For team up of 12, two Harley Davidson style motorcycles with multicolored underglow lights passing on the shoulder and under passing on the slew bridge.
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0: Vancouver for 7:30. The two motorcycles were originally eastbound 14 and turned around to go westbound 14. Last day west.
1: Not wrong way, right? Are they going the correct direction traveling 14?
0: Right, they are going the correct direction.
1: For some reason, I was looking at
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0: Priority 5, engine 8, 12204 Northeast 5th Street. Priority 5, engine 8, 12204 Northeast 5th Street. 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

0: 29, we're approaching from the south. 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

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Priority 2, engine 43, medic 43, stab, gunshot, or penetrating trauma, 39th Street and M Street. 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

0: sorry about that. They're going to be north of you at the LDS church off 39th and Q Street. That's going to be on the east of the parking lot with Washougal PD.
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1: And if you would have called, we didn't get any response, and the neighbor downstairs that called in said they haven't heard from her in at least 20 years, so if they don't get a response, we're going to call in.
2: I copy.
3: If PD wants to, if they want to further investigate, that's up to them.
4: Watch my lead, Clary. Thank you.
2: Where's Andre? There is call history here of a 47-year-old female with stroke history.
3: Engine 11 copies. If they want to take a look, we're not going to enter the hole without anyone here.

0: 1628 and engine 2, we have VPD assigned to this call. This might be a cold assault suspect that might not be in the area. The citizen at Chevron Sounder here.
1: 1628, Steve. Mike Jane.

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1: 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Is that the order?
0: Have

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Five, 4, 3, 2. Okay.

Priority 3, Squad 1, unknown problem, Kaufman Avenue and West 4th Plain Boulevard. Priority 3, Squad 1, unknown problem, Kaufman Avenue and West 4th Plain Boulevard. Map page 2122.

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1: 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Stroke 12611 Northeast 99th Street. 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At Prairie View Apartments. 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
1: 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Priority 5, engine 62, 6 persons, 14204 Northeast 10th Avenue, Unit 35, at Columbia North Mobile Home Park, map page 3122.

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0: 15 commandments are gone.
1: Man, I heard you on 51. I just happened to up for you. Sorry.
0: Three.

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1: Thank you.

0: Good afternoon, you speak to.
1: Hey.
0: I saw the note that you just put in as per the request to cancel. Clear to Joe.
1: Like, we got a mail on the premise that says she doesn't need help in her
2: emergency.
1: Please.
2: Receive picture. You show
3: us back in service.
2: Thank you. Good trip.
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1: Anyone?
0: We've driven the area. Where UTL, do you have any better location for this individual?

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0: 8 Santa Cruz, I copy you, diverting Santa Cruz. Thanks.

16-28, 3-1, 3-1, 3-1, 3-1, 3-1, 3-1, 3-1, 3-1, 3-1, 3-1, 3-1, 3-1, 3-1, 3-1, 3-1, 3-1, 3-1, 3-1, 3-1, 3-1, 3-1, 3-1, 3-1, 3-1, 3-1, 3-1, 3-1, 3-1, 3-1, 3-1, 3-1, 3-1, 3-1, 3-1, 3-1, 3-1, 3-1, 3-1, 3-1, 3-1, 3-1, 3-1, 3-1, 3-1, 3-1, 3-1, 3-1, 3-1, 3-1, 3-1, 3-1, 3-1, 3-1, 3-1, 3-1, 3-1, 3-1, 3-1, 3-1, 3-1, 3-1, 3-1, 3-1, 3-1, 3-1, 3-1, 3-1, 3-1, 3-1, 3-1, 3-1, 3-1, 3-1, 3-1, 3-1

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1: 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Priority 3, Squad 5, unknown problem, 4705 Northeast 66th Avenue, Unit B67, map page 2218.

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0: 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Priority 3, engine 61, abdominal pain, Northeast 50th Avenue and Northeast 239th Street. Map page 4230.
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Priority 3, Squad 1, unknown problem, Grant Street and Harney Street. Map page 2127.

0: 你觉得你的情感一直和北京的话语感觉就是
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0: 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I didn't hear your voice.
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0: 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I copy your definition and it's from the 24.
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0: Engineer, code 3.
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0: Very efficient for the information.
1: Information, but it could be your refusal. I'm not sure what it looks like. Can you start the first
2: look? John,
1: please. Any reason for the issue?
0: Panic issue with a walk-in patient.
1: I copy.

53 and says, do you have a code 3 on it? 1303 northeast on 316. We took over the 3 on 3425 northeast by 3 Street.

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1: Priority 2, squad 5, stroke, 3425, Northeast 53rd Street, Unit 5. Priority 2, squad 5, stroke, 3425, Northeast 53rd Street, Unit 5, map page 2113.

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0: 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I stepped on the road on this.
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0: Medic 1625, copy, standby. 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

0: Victor 11, that please return to. Team Subaru Impreza, February 2027 expiration. Please, hold on. I'm gonna check down for resale on me, see if they walk off. We were doing a warrant set on earlier and we didn't see that mail associated. 93107.
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Yeah, 3-1-0, Nick.

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0: 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Oh, you see the code 3-4 breathing problem, 8801 at Milky Table Off.
1: 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Priority 2, engine 61, breathing problem, 8801 Northeast Hazeldale Avenue, at target. Map page 2103.

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0: 904-01, call them as 452-0712, also.
1: Yeah, 3.
0: Back to the vehicle, if you have a unit, I'll contact you there.
1: Yeah, it is the registered. Yeah, 3-120. Vancouver Patrol is 9th, you're requesting contact at a disabled. East 14, just east of 205, is in route 164th with the driver.
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3: I need to see clear, clear, clear, clear, clear, clear, clear, clear, clear, clear, clear, clear,
1: clear, clear, clear, clear, clear, clear, clear, clear, clear, clear, clear, clear, clear, clear, clear, clear, clear, clear, clear, clear, clear, clear, clear, clear, clear, clear, clear, clear, clear, clear, clear, clear, clear, clear, clear, clear, clear, clear, clear, clear, clear, clear, clear, clear, clear, clear, clear, clear, clear, clear, clear, clear, clear, clear, clear, clear, clear, clear, clear, clear, clear, clear, clear, clear, clear, clear, clear, clear, clear, clear, clear, clear, clear, clear, clear, clear, clear, clear, clear, clear, clear, clear, clear, clear, clear, clear, clear, clear, clear, clear, clear, clear, clear, clear, clear, clear, clear, clear, clear, clear, clear, clear, clear, clear, clear, clear, clear, clear, clear, clear, clear, clear, clear, clear, clear, clear, clear, clear, clear, clear, clear, clear, clear, clear, clear, cl

0: 30 West Racing, Oregon.
1: And so 473, you have to know what the vehicle in question. Then I'll be turning on the plane.

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1: Matthew 2, 126. 1 to the creek.
2: Creek 127. 3625, can I get coming down to 36, please?

0: 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Thank you, I'm just getting on the 5725.
1: Yeah, 347, 3128.

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1: Priority 5, Squad 35, carbon monoxide inhalation or hazmat, 1511 Southwest 13th Avenue, Unit D240. Priority 5, Squad 35, carbon monoxide inhalation or hazmat, 1511 Southwest 13th Avenue, Unit D240, map page 3203.

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1: 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Priority 3, engine 62. Unconscious or fainting episode. 3915 Northwest 122nd Street. 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
1: 4731, look up CDUI, one for you. Clear in and out, 709.

the 93 GOD standing by for the Kyle also. 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

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Southwest 29, Charles Young Henry, 2113.

0: Also, thank you.
1: Hi, I'm calling back up to Colorado where 932 is. Can you give about 20 minutes? Can you cancel the show and have you come back off the list, please? Thank you, Renee 922. Verify Tell is not on scene yet. Heard 473's broadcast canceling the tow. Friend in route, 20 minute ETA. Night 2228.

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1: Hi, Stella. 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How did you come in with results?

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Medic 1623, I'm going to give you the first one, 12601 Northeast 35 Street.

Priority 3, Squad 6. 6 persons, 12601 Northeast 35th Street. Priority 3, Squad 6. 6 persons, 12601 Northeast 35th Street.

Priority 3, Squad 6. 6 persons, 12601 Northeast 35th Street. Priority 3, Squad 6. 6 persons, 12601 Northeast 35th Street. Map page 2222.

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Priority 5, Engine 6, Public Assist, 13401 Northeast 28th Street, Unit 16, at Acres Mobile Park. 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

0: 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I received 42, I'm ready to put over the code 1 to close in 2610-1064 out.
1: 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Priority 3, engine 10, 6 person, 15022 Northeast 36th Street, map page 2223.

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1: We're installing a code 1 based on history of this caller. Yeah, that's on the code.

0: 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You can't.
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Appreciate it, Angel 11 on call. Looks like it's been several hours.

Priority 5, truck 21, fire investigation. 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

0: like the Shield 2 in the movie, where in the 517, we were even aware of it.
1: Good morning. I have to give an identity credit, and that you're also in the 417. 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

number two, I don't have you guys start for 4 or 5 hours. Number two, I'm going to do 7 and 10, please.

Yeah.

0: 02. Code 3, they're going to get you 126.165.
1: Three, engine 11, diabetic problems, 12616, northeast 116th way, unit A21, map page 3234.
2: Their phone number I can give them so they can reach out. They have no place to stay.

0: seeing this earlier, fire 12 that they were requested. Did somebody else reach out to the red phone?
1: The gentleman stated that Red Cross has not reached out to them, so just looking to either get a phone number for Red Cross or pass a message to Red Cross to be able to contact these people and get them a place to stay.
0: Copy that. 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

Priority 5, Squad 31, Psychiatric Abnormal Behavior Suicide Attempt, 1800 Northeast 124th Avenue, Unit 195, at Rock Creek Commons. 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
1: Avenue, Unit B-31. 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
0: I copy. Can I have you to take down the 28? Ready for 225 and I'm going to 3.6.

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1: This is me, copy. I'm going to go ahead and turn you guys into jail for your undershirt. Have a good night.
0: 28, copy out of service. 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

0: Good morning, this is Queen 04.
1: Yes, it is. Crew 1 is in place. It's 2-4. Can you hear me go as soon as I can see you?
0: Crew 16-04, I copy. I'm in the line for channel service, and for the crew. Crew 2 is going, let me know when you're going to get the drone for London.
1: Super, thank you.

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0: 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Are you looking for an ETA for CARES 21?
1: That is affirmative.
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0: 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I'm going to do that.
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1: Reporting party of animal retirement. In addition to the lift assist, would like the patient assessed for it. Did you want to check and advise, or do you want me to start the EMR?
2: Thanks for asking. We'll check and advise.
1: Hi, copy. Thank you.

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USS 6206, which is not the 506, can't be delayed because of the cheating means. All the interviews are delayed. Let me know when you're ready to vote. 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
1: 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Are you with Group 4? 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

0: 8-16-1, copy that. Looks like they've got you slated for a long distance this morning. I'm coming out of Southwest, ER Route 62, on to Telecare. 3436 Mary Elder Road, Northeast, at 1 p.m. Patient will be a 52-year-old female, history of being bipolar, possibly in a manic episode with delusions. On a hold, no need.
1: I mean, I'm not being helpful.

0: Injured deer, possibly in the roadway, east on 14, mile post 29. RP struck the deer, no damage to vehicle, continued on, wasn't sure if the deer is still in the roadway or not.
1: Four, 4 Southwest.

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1: Sixteen seven, we can post.

1504, I'm going to have you take this transfer out of there. It's the PD 26 going to 5704 Northeast 45th Avenue. A 30-year-old male seen for local mental status and constipation. No need. Easy up, please.

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0: for 20. Do you have to scoot close, please?
1: The dumpster site is on the call and in route. Is that you? I have your user in route, and then I'm just reading through the notes here. I was up for a second. Do you want police on this?
0: Medic 1606, copy that, thank you. It's a good one.

0: 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Clear.
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2: Clear. 259th Street, Northeast 10th Avenue. Truck 21, traffic accident, Northeast 259th Street and Northeast 10th Avenue. Priority 3, truck 21, traffic accident, Northeast 259th Street and Northeast 10th Avenue. Map page 4123.

21-16-07. A few calls on this. One indicated closer to 24400 Northeast 10th Avenue. Another call said the female in the vehicle said she was okay. But maybe we should probably continue. Described as elderly.

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Priority 3, engine 65, unknown problem, 2831 South Cedar Ridge Drive. Priority 3, engine 65, unknown problem, 2831 South Cedar Ridge Drive, map page 4120.

0: 1807. I copied the late, but not the reason.
1: First 21's arrived. We have one car off the road. Driver is driven through the guardrail. We'll be out investigating.
2: One vehicle on the roadway through the guardrail, out investigating at 708.

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Continued eastbound on 14. Victim vehicle will be sitting by the Taco Bell on 163rd in a red older Volkswagen Beetle.

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1: And we're here in the 514, good morning.
0: Good morning. You are good for login in the 514. Zero one 0 1 0 1 5 4 0

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1: 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Call them back real quick.
0: Yes, we got it. 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

0: 809th Street, and Medic 1610, I'll have you take over the pre-op at 7538 Carolina Lane.
1: Dispatcher, Brian is completely is doing there. Confirming 1601 is going to Garrison.
0: Medic 1601, that's affirmative. I've got you on the right call now.
1: Yeah, your volume's still there.
0: Medic 1601, I copy. There's nothing I can do about it.

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Okay, I'm on the right one on here in just a moment. 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

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Priority 3, Engine 63, 6 persons, 2406 Northeast 139th Street, Unit MM347, Axe Highland Hills Apartment. Map page 3123.

Priority 3, engine 41, medic 41, unconscious or fainting episode, 2300 West 9th Street. Priority 3, engine 41, medic 41, unconscious or fainting episode, 2300 West 9th Street, map page 1301.

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0: 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Can you have them come back in again, please? I need to upgrade this station to a strip alert.
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0: 16-10. Just catch you on the Cumberland hike on East 33rd. I'm going to bring you off of that and hit the Cumberland Unknown Thumb, 3494 St. Thomas Boulevard. Med 16-4. I'll have to take the book on spec issue at 153rd Street. We'll get it on you in just a moment.
1: We have a call pending for BPD. Several calls came in on him. Call me either stage.
2: We copy, but 16-4 is actually taking that call.
1: Medic 16-4, do you copy?
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0: this shooting 1610 moving creep right around when I caught that.
1: This is 1651 on scene.
2: 1651 on scene. Medic 1610 that be canceled upon arrival. I'll have you take over Medic 166 code 1 psych issue. Route 15 Fruit Valley Road. I'll get the call on you in just a moment. Medic 1660 you can stand down and continue for 36. Or rather to the pre-alert at 5500 Northeast 82nd Avenue.
1: I'm clearing the Adam, what was your traffic?
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1611 this morning. That's in the 521, and you are good for login. 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

0: I'm going to take you down to this Kirkland site issue that's been open for a minute. We're going to East 33rd Street. I just got a call from Krakow. They said that it's code 4. You've calmed down a lot, but it's at your discretion.
1: Back 1604, they called back saying that she feels better and they want to cancel.
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1221 Southeast Ellsworth Road, Unit E51, at Sterling Heights Apartment. Priority 2, Engine 8, breathing problem. 1221 Southeast Ellsworth Road, Unit E51, at Sterling Heights Apartment. 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

0: 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You can stay down. 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
1: Priority 5. Truck 10. Carbon monoxide inhalation or hazmat. 709 Northeast 169th Avenue. Priority 5. Truck 10. Carbon monoxide inhalation or hazmat. 709 Northeast 169th Avenue. Map page 2225.

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0: 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But it's 16-4, headman at 16-2, are you guys all code 4?
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0: Medic 1612, code 3 unknown problem, 10300 Northeast St. John's Road.
1: Yeah, this appears to be the same guy that engine 2 was on earlier. We're going to clear.
2: Copy, we are just
3: on road at St. John's I-205 underpass. Map page 3231.
4: Yes. Same subject.
5: That's right, Tiger. Thank you.
4: No.
0: Yeah. Medic 1610, copy, cancel prior to arrival. Medic 1609, ignore that bush moon, stay there. Medic 1610, 3-4, please.

0: Brandon, South 5, Mile Post 2, White Volkswagen Front, checked by Town 433. Go for it.
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0: 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This is your checking out D503.
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1: 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I'll copy UTL.
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0: 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Priority 4, engine 91, medic 41, fall, 3109 Northeast Cooper Road, map page 2323.
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0: Will you just advise the Shield CD, we've got a standard motorist, just east of 30th and Pioneer, on the eastbound lanes. He's calling a tow truck, but he's kind of in a bad spot.
1: What kind of vehicles?
0: A late model white Ford Ranger with a white Camry.
1: Copy, I'll let him know.

Priority 2, Truck 63, unknown problem, 15213 Northeast 19th Court. Priority 2, Truck 63, unknown problem, 15213 Northeast 19th Court, map page 3123.

0: priority 2, engine 35, unconscious or fainting episode, 510 North Parkway Avenue. Priority 2, engine 35, unconscious or fainting episode, 510 North Parkway Avenue, map page 4234. Priority 5, engine 62, diabetic, 3604 Northwest 119th Street. Priority 5, engine 62, diabetic, 3604 Northwest 119th Street, map page 3129.
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0: five of you made it to the basement yet?
1: We made it to the room, but there's a lock. 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Can the patient come to the door?
0: No, we just have an open line. 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
1: No, they opened it, but the hotel inside lock is activated.

41, engine 43. Engine 41. There's a false alarm due to from the shed door. All units can clear engine 43 can handle. Copy false alarm, all clear. Engine 41 is engine 41. Engine 41 coming. Just wanted to get added to the notes. I did take contact with the RP. It is a permanent grow operation, and we're going to do a face-to-face in about 20 minutes. Turn it over to the fire marshal.

0: 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Go ahead.
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Jesus, Foxtrot 16.8, checking out to first cruiser here. 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Thank you, Chef.

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1: Westbound 14, near Mount Hope 31, past 5. White passenger car, gray passenger car, and black passenger car. High rate, unsafe passing on double yellow, near collision with oncoming traffic.
0: Good morning. I've got you in the 525. You're a bit of a surprise to me. What hours are you working today?

and any crew changes or anything like that I need to know about? Sorry, can you repeat that? Just wondering if there's any crew changes or if it's the same crew the whole way through. Thanks, 1628. Thank you. I appreciate it.

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1: I'm sorry, last unit, beginning part of the transmission was distorted. The two fire riders that don't need a ride, which number and where you headed?
0: 16-06-06-13-03-25-08-09-06.

1573, copy, clear. I'm going to head you over to Brookfield and Battlegrounds, 510 North Parkway Avenue, for a 1045 pickup, taking a patient for dialysis at Fresenius, 3921 Southwest 13th Avenue. No need.

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1: Medic 1602, code 3 Fall, 27304, North 69th Avenue.
2: Fall, 27304, Northeast 69th Avenue. Priority 3, engine 22. Fall, 27304, Northeast 69th Avenue. Map page 4219.

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1: 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I'm going to head you up to 15507 Northeast 20th Avenue for an 11 o'clock pickup. Taken an 82-year-old male for dialysis. He's going to have no special needs. We'll get a PCS on the way back. Presidio is 9.

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1: 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I'm going to head you up to 15507 Northeast 20th Avenue for an 11 o'clock pickup. Taking an 82-year-old male for dialysis. He's going to have no special needs. We'll get a PCS on the way back. Presidio is 9105 Northeast Highway 99.
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0: Because we saw 51, VFD units are going to clear except for Fire Marshal 6 is on scene with the RP.
1: Okay, Fire Marshal 6 will be the only unit remaining on scene and all 51 will be cleared at 10:30.

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Priority 2, engine 32, breathing problem, 22902 Northeast Allworth Road. Priority 2, engine 32, breathing problem, 22902 Northeast Allworth Road, map page 4328.

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2: Five, seven, one, five.

0: Patrol pedestrian, North 5, just off of exit 14 on the right shoulder. White female, jeans, carrying a bag, unsteady on her feet, walking southbound.
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Priority 2, engine 42, medic 42, breathing problem, 4004 Northwest Barlow Court, map page 2333.

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0: 34, this is Kathy Firely, minute 1604. You made it through lunch, and I'll keep you there for time tomorrow. And then 1512, qualified after all. Medic 1614, pre-alert 23900, it's going to be I-5 northbound, and Medic 1512, make that 3-4.
1: One Northeast 43rd Street, map page 2114.
0: 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Great, thank you.
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0: 16-13, set to clear at your 20. I'm going to have you head to this pre-alert set, 23900 on I-5 northbound. Medic 16-14, 3-8, please.
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2: That makes more sense, thank you.
3: Copy. 16-13 one three code 3 at 5 northbound. Unit 23900 also showing up near Cardi. And exit 14. 16-13 copy.
2: That's even better. I will cancel you and find a spot for you momentarily.
4: RT2, engine 65, medic 21, overdose 23900, I-5 northbound, at I-5 northbound, Cardi underpass, map page 4134.

0: Tsunami advises an off-duty battalion chief at scene. Female's intoxicated, drinking buzzball. Aids en route.
1: Comment to 65. Is there any median around the shoulder?

0: Vancouver Albion route to the NASCAR traffic control. What is the location as well?
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0: wanted to know if you're on the shoulder or the median side. Copy on the shoulder east side. They're on their way.
1: 65, copy.

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Can you tap out, the next closest engine?

Priority 2, engine 26, overdose, 239-100, I-5 northbound, at I-5 northbound, Cardi underpass. Priority 2, engine 26, overdose, 239-00, I-5 northbound, at I-5 northbound, Cardi underpass. Map page 4134.

Can you put us on a rekindle at 515 Northeast 253, I believe, of the structure fire we had yesterday at 11 a.m.

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Would you like me to have Courtney Road and see if I can see anything? No, Courtney, you haven't seen anything yet, so up Courtney Road. I was just coming up past Nick's. I don't see any others yet or anything.

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0: at this point.
1: 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This was walking report to Station 101. Between Gerber McKee Road and Corny Road, however, we are UGL at this time.
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1: UTL, I'm at 3709 Court Hero, Campus Road, gated. No fire up there, UTL.
0: Gated, no fire scene. 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All the way to Raji, I've got nothing visible. I'm gonna start heading back towards station via Gerber McKee.
2: Hey, Jerome, I'm thinking doing the same thing. I vaguely seen something off of, I think it's Morgenstern or up next, but I'm gonna need to go up here. Again, they describe it to be between Gerber McKee and Courtney. I'm not seeing handcuffed people over here on Courtney.
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1: 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That'll be good.
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1: Okay.

0: good. Yeah, I might have found it. It's off of 400 here to the west. Walk, I want to try and make contact.
1: So, are we staging on this, or are we good for it?
2: Copy, good. Thank you.

Homeowner 4001 4 Gerber McKee, and they have a fire in the backyard that's attended.

Robert, Bill Maloney. One's a recreational burn, the other one I'm making access to. I'll find out what it is.

0: with a property owner.
1: To a private residence at 9916 which is 50th Avenue. It's going to be a 41-year-old female, so you can tell you what it is. She's going to go to a 2-liter. She has 500 pounds. That 1640 is sitting the bail unit. Need you there. And then at the desk, there's 6. At destination as well.
2: Certainly, great copy.

0: 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I thought it was just the two of you on the call. I apologize.
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0: where's 414?
1: 4-1-1. Have you cleared the dispatcher or anything?
0: Negative, I have it. You want me to?
1: Control 8, Rush 101.
0: Go ahead, sir.
1: This appears to be just multiple vector burns. We can clear the dispatcher. We'll hold Control 8 until I get resources clear.
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2: Northeast 11th Street. Priority 3. Engine 10. Fall 19515 Northeast 11th Street. Map page 2329.

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0: 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Engine 7. Engine 8. Truck 63. Multi-unit residential fire. 7609 Northeast Vancouver Mall Drive. At Markster Apartment. 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Second alarm, map page 2217. 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
1: 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One just picked up a rock. 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
1: The whole vehicle is going to be a black Kia SUV, and it's three females. They're probably going to laugh at each other. 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

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Priority 2, engine 61, hemorrhage or laceration, 9305 Northeast 5th Avenue, at Gold's Gym. Map page 2103.

0: vehicle non-injury collision occurred north 205 just north of State Route 14. Parties have already exchanged info. Camas Medic is checking if state needs to investigate the collision. To investigate because it was an aid vehicle. They've already exchanged.
1: Medic 1607.

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1: This is Sarah Lopez.
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0: If they're here, still confirm here, still extended to law enforcement.
1: Medic 16, hello, copy. It's 1671, this one's going to be yours, it'll be Kirkland, ingestion, 7701 Northeast 117th Avenue, and 1613 East Sandow.
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8-16-72, men have been heard southwest for a ready nail coming out of ER room 33, going to an AFH 13715, Northeast 94th Circle. It's a 67-year-old female, central rash with a history of CBA. No need to see us.

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0: or non-injury hit-and-run collision, south 205 on the bridge. 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
1: Medic 1612 and Medic 161, both clear.

abandoned, westbound 14, mile post 14, white Chevy, cruise, check by town 4833. Six, please.

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1: 9 16 5, copy that. I've got you out. 12 26. 16 09, copy UTL, and I'll head you to 3 6.
2: Okay.

Priority 2, Squad 35, breathing problem, 520 Northwest 12th Avenue, Unit A203. Priority 2, Squad 35, breathing problem, 520 Northwest 12th Avenue, Unit A203, map page 4234.

0: but it's 1611, make it 55 Alpha.
1: Unknown entry collision, eastbound 14 from exit 3 on the ramp from Shorewood. Small silver four-door, elderly female driver getting out of the vehicle.
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53 and both party called in as I was not injured. They're in a silver Fiat. Public

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Priority 2, engine 61, breathing problems, 9309 Northeast 25th Court, map page 2102.

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Priority 5, engine 35, carbon monoxide fire alarm, 2512 Southwest 11th Street. Priority 5, engine 35, carbon monoxide fire alarm, 2512 Southwest 11th Street.

Medic 1616, thank you. Clear at 1232. Medic 1300 pickup. Heavy 19 going to Salem Creek Post at 2811 Northeast 139th Street. It's a 92-year-old female. Post fall with a single fracture. Minute, please.

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1: Medic 1610, you get for lunch, hope you'll be there tomorrow. Medic 1628, I'm going to have you up for 55 hours, please.

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White SUV, unsafe passing on double yellow, high rate, near collision.

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At 10, 12:57.

0: 266.
1: 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And just so DOT's aware, it looks like a stop sign was hit, so they might, I'll check with on 4033 about their response.
0: 366, 13 South Street.

0: 366 Anchors, are you have traffic for me?
1: No. What status is single wildlife unit?
0: Can you start the vehicle, Charles Berry Moore, 1228? Have you found any damage in front windshield is shattered?
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0: 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Priority 2, Engine 3, Fall, 2716 Northeast Burton Road, Map Page 2220.
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0: Hello.
1: Assistant Vinci, this is Sam Patrick. I'm from Reese House from previous crew.
0: Hi, 1517, how are you?

0: Night 1615, code 3 breathing problem, 1309 Glenwood Street.
1: This is for flight 21.
0: Night 1615, copy that, and you couldn't say that.
1: Okay.
2: This is Night 1617, I can have his manual call again. Is there anything you need?
0: Medic 1617, confirming you're in the 511.
2: 17, that's

0: But it's 1617, unfortunately, that's, exhaust my tool bag there.
1: And then he knows that actually.
0: What is 1613 noticing?

0: Thanks, Chris. It's actually going to be a hit and run. The Fiat is a, darker colored Jeep. No plate. We don't have a plate, as of now. Unknown direction at last left.
1: 366, 1322.

0: Non-injury hit-run collision, north end of the South Side Bridge. Running vehicle is a silver passenger car, unknown California plate with front end damage. Victim vehicle is a silver Toyota RAV4, rear end damage. Male driver on the running vehicle advised RP to meet at the Jansen Beach parking lot. RP advised now cannot find him, standing by in the target parking lot for contact. Car non-injury hit and run collision. South 5 north end of the bridge. Running vehicle is a silver passenger car, unknown California plate, front end damage. Victim vehicle is a silver Toyota RAV4, rear end damage, standing by the target parking lot at Jansen Beach.
1: Project, I'm not actually on car 1, but I said I'll be out.
0: 7-8-13-24.
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0: 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I need to use you for a discharge coming out of Peace Health. 323 bed 1, transporting to a private residence on 127. 77-year-old male, no extras, looking for an NSTEMI, going on hospice.
1: This is 16 using Castle Wildfire, no patient contact.

on 1610, I actually need to use you for an ALS transfer coming out of Southwest. Coming out the floor, room 431, bed 2, going out to St. Vincent, direct to the ICU. Got a 37-year-old male seen for cardiomyopathy and heart failure. He's cardiac monitor, IV pain meds, ready to go to the clock.

0: time, reportable non-injury and run collision. And I'll be around 6006 East Evergreen Boulevard to drop off some belongings to the victim.
1: Three six six.
0: I'm just going to belong to the City of Vancouver. DOT advisor would be advising TMC to advise Cressa. And they're putting up a temporary sign as well for the stop sign.
1: 36, 36, 36.

0: 5, pick it up. Good evening.
1: Well, thank you. So you're going to 32?
0: 1573, copy. 1573, I'm going to have you start 437.

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1: Counselor Tracy.
2: Get the proper staff to attach a stop sign there. Paul, you're correct.

1511. I've got you back in service for Guide 1089, but I'm going to keep you at 55 Alpha 1617. I'm going to head you up to 38 and 1615 56.

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0: Copy, I'll be posted in advance.

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1: 72, have you already had your 1089 or do you still need one?
0: 72, we have not had our 1089. We do still need one.
1: Copy. If you're in a good spot, I can put you out.
0: That would be great.
1: And 1651, same traffic for you. Have you had one?

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1: Wildlife 117, 14-2-6.

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0: 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Be clear.
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One 6 9 14 6.

0: 1612. You made it through lunch, and I'll keep you there at 36. Take 1614 if you're ready for your lunch. I'll push out for yours.
1: 1614, we'll start. Thank you.
0: Fourteen, I've had challenges. 14, keep.

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Priority 3, engine 9, 6 persons, 3012 Southeast 171st Court, map page 1201. Priority 2, engine 1, truck 1, battalion 1, traffic accident, 50 I-5 southbound, at I-5 southbound bridge. Priority 2, engine 1, truck 1, battalion 1, traffic accident, 50 I-5 southbound, at I-5 southbound bridge, map page 2134.

0: Portland Collision South 5, Bridge, South End. Blocking right lane, Eaton route, driver unconscious.
1: 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Priority 5, engine 6. Unknown outside fire situation, 10500 Northeast 51st Circle. Map page 2216.
2: East 57th Avenue.
1: 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Priority 1, Engine 3, chest pain, 3341 Northeast 57th Avenue, Unit 1, at Maples Apartment. 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

0: Priority 1, engine 94, engine 43, engine 91, engine 41, tender 94, tender 93, tender 91, battalion 91, house fire, northeast 28th Street and northeast 395th Avenue. Priority 1, engine 94, engine 43, engine 91, engine 41, tender 94, tender 93, tender 91, battalion 91, house fire, northeast 28th Street and northeast 395th Avenue, response channel Ops 53, map page 2424.
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0: 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Priority 1, Battalion 41, House Fire, 39401 Northeast 28th Street. Map page 2424. Boulevard at Fred Meyer. Priority 2, Engine 8, Allergies, 11325 Southeast Mill Plain Boulevard at Fred Meyer. 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

0: Sir, I'm coming from McKenzie 911. Is this on off 51?
1: Actually, off 53. Off 53.
0: 53, got it.

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1: Got you clear. I don't keep you there.

Priority 2, Engine 31, unknown problem, 17510 Northeast 212th Avenue. Priority 2, Engine 31, unknown problem, 17510 Northeast 212th Avenue, map page 3317.

0: 1572, this one's going to be yours. It's going to be Cortland Sparson, Northeast 219th Street, Northeast 10th Avenue. Clear of your lunch, and I'll have you get the 26th.
1: Awesome.

0: 8-16-71, I'm going to head you to Southwest for a 1500 pickup. Coming out the floor, room 229-1. Coming to Hudson Bay. It's an 85-year-old female, seen for AFib and encephalopathy. No needs. PCS, please.
1: We're not sure
0: transferring. 16-10, I'll be transporting. And 8-16-73, I'll have you head to 3-6, please.

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1: Engine 41, we can say on a W Street call that engine 43 is the I Street call. I didn't see that second one, it's coming, sorry.
4: No worries, that's the way it is now, and yeah, I copy you guys for level 0.

0: Thank you.
1: That response that 43 is on, is that on the bridge, same location?

0: Right, the south side is on the south end of the bridge. You're moving to Jasky Beach now. Pick up a motorcycle involved.
1: And then code 1 Southwest.
2: Psychonics 43, there'll be a correction. Mission 43 will respond to 3285 W Street. 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
0: 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Team 08, clear alert 1006, Northwest 20th Avenue.
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0: If this is done with you, do you have any more information about where our patient is for this call?
1: Incidents recorded at I-5, Portland Police, WSDOT, AMR, and the patient are all meeting at the off-ramp from I-5 onto Jansen Beach on the right-hand shoulder. And

0: 車体駐車場続けてみます。終了です。
1: ネオベの方。

0: made it through lunch, and I will keep it at 2:50.
1: Northwest 20th Avenue. Priority 2, Squad 35, stroke 1006 Northwest 20th Avenue, map page 4233.
2: Yeah.

0: This is 1605. We're code 4. We're meeting on scene with the patient in Portland, please.
1: Thanks, 16205, Peppy, code 4.

0: for Red Chevy Blazer to get out of the conference call, and he said it's normal when he sees you. Is anyone?
1: Steve, I immediately made contact with Ronald. It seems like everything was okay. He was just asleep. Is there a way that you can contact the RP and just let him know that everything's fine?
0: You can clear for Bi-Mart, no med needs.
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0: Okay. And confirming canvas is level 1 for ambulance.
2: Okay.

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I'll have your head towards 45 Charlie. Heading 15-13, you made it through lunch, and I will have you also head to 45 Charlie.

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Priority 4, engine 3, unknown problem, Northeast 97th Avenue and East Mill Plain Boulevard. Priority 4, engine 3, unknown problem, Northeast 97th Avenue and East Mill Plain Boulevard, map page 2228.

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0: Can you show me a route to the fire in Wash Eagle?
1: 19 out of 10, I copy. I'm 5-3.
0: Copy, thank you.
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0: 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Good morning. You are good for logging in the 508. Injury.
1: Is RP still with the patient? We're unable to locate.
0: Pre-alert 2616 Northeast 153rd Street. And 81675, it looks like I've got you slated for a long distance, coming out of Southwest ER61, going to Smoky Point in Marysville. And a 48-year-old male, bipolar and cooperative. He is on a hold. CCS, please.

0: 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I think I just said 1650, I'm at 1640.
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0: 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Priority 2, engine 63, breathing problem, 2616 Northeast 153rd Street, map page 3123.
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0: 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Nothing goes just to it. 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

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Priority 5, Engine 62, Investigation Assist, 1704 Northwest 102nd Street, map page 3133.

0: Ocean View 500, 4th Place. Just one vehicle on scene now on the westerly. One vehicle left the scene and one still remains on the westerly.
1: Trying to get him to the right shoulder.
0: Okay.
1: You're coming out with them, Charles Green King 7885.

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1: Before we are partnering this lot, thank you. 1674, but you have to do this with
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1: Northeast 72nd Avenue, Unit 62G, at Heatherwood North Apartment. Priority 3, Engine 5, back pain. 5105 Northeast 72nd Avenue, Unit 62G, at Heatherwood North Apartment. Map page 2217.

0: 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Priority 3, engine 2, fall, 3302 East 30th Street, map page 2124.
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I know that last time.

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1: 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Map page 2220. Fall, 1712 Northwest 149th Street. Priority 3, engine 65. Fall, 1712 Northwest 149th Street. Map page 3121.

5, just north exit 22, Hillsboro, only vehicle is heading south, gray Jeep SUV, front driver side damage, with airbags deployed.

Priority 5, truck 21, commercial fire alarm, 28908 Northwest Main Avenue at Richfield Wildlife Refuge North. Priority 5, truck 21, commercial fire alarm, 28908 Northwest Main Avenue at Richfield Wildlife Refuge North, map page 4012.

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Priority 2, Squad 104, Engine 103, Medic 52, unknown problem, 4400 Northeast 399th Street. Priority 2, Squad 104, Engine 103, Medic 52, unknown problem, 4400 Northeast 399th Street, map page 5113. Priority 5, Squad 32, burning complaint, 23510 Northeast 246th Court. Priority 5, Squad 32, burning complaint.

0: Ranger 94 from Becky Adam Jack. Go ahead, Ranger 94. I'm just coming in to watch your goal, it says, with 16 minute ETA. 94 RFC will be on TV. Brush pile burning or actual brush on fire?
1: 13, I'll have to check the 36 and that 15-12-40, please.
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1: On the left hand side, barefoot, floating, hanging on a fence post. I don't exactly grasp.
2: 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Priority 2, engine 61, seizure 8917 Northeast 15th Avenue, Unit B31, map page 2102.
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0: 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It sounds like we're gonna have several police officers intoxicated.
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2: The commander wants to raise the

0: 再开始听投听他的会。
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2: 么？怎么
1: 了？ Screen Child South 5179 Street Gray Jeep Grand Wagoneer Charles Victor Henry 5297 3-year-old in and out of hanging in and out of the window.
0: Destination.
3: Andrew Winston Adams. And we wrote that on the same child. Are they actually hanging out of the vehicle, personally?
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2: Priority 2, Engine 5, unknown problem, Northeast 49th Street and Northeast St. John's Road. Priority 2, Engine 5, unknown problem, Northeast 49th Street and Northeast St. John's Road, map page 2113.
0: Over.

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3: 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He's calling cab. And doesn't want help, so can't go some clear too.
5: Medical calling a cab, clear AMR as well.

Truck 1, Fall, 1414 Kaufman Avenue, Unit 201, at Kirkland Union Place. Priority 3, Truck 1, Fall, 1414 Kaufman Avenue, Unit 201, at Kirkland Union Place. 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

0: he is so wrinkled, and they're working on getting drugs coming. We've got a couple of, before they be a 2 vehicle non-injury report for each day.
1: All right.

0: situation.
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0: getting up my MBA on this thing, just going to show up by it.
1: Please give away the copy at it. Take me just a second, but I'll get it on you.

0: blocking NBA and Mill Plain westbound on the 205 overpass. Doesn't appear to be injury. I don't think we need fire, but you can have a fire DP.
1: Copy that. Any description on the vehicles in the district, too?
0: The three vehicles, one is a red Honda Element, one is a white Honda Accord, and the other one is a gray Honda Accord.
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0: from the alarm company. The patient has been arrived and got her off the floor, don't you?
1: Do I copy your phone?
2: 1617.
1: No, 1617, I got it. Can't hold on.

Oh, he gets posted in a second once this other preloaded code's out. 1614 1 Farm, I'm going to have you take over this preloader at 9309 Northeast 50th Avenue.

413 Northeast 50 East Street. Psychiatric abnormal behavior suicide attempt, 9309 Northeast 50th Avenue. Priority 2, engine 7. Psychiatric abnormal behavior suicide attempt, 9309 Northeast 50th Avenue. Map page 2206.

0: Viority 2, Truck 5, Heart Problems, 7213 Northeast 58th Street, Unit 322. Priority 2, Truck 5, Heart Problems, 7213 Northeast 58th Street, Unit 322, Map Page 2217.
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2: 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Danger spot the phone.
1: 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Happy, thank you. I'll get you closer in a moment. Also, if the vehicle's out of the lane, there's a delay.
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0: 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Does she want to be transported?
1: Is there to check her house? It does not seem like she wants to be transported at this moment,
0: Yeah.

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1: This is an injury. The car is moved the accident to the Fredmeyer parking lot. AMR is going to see with the
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Medic 6011, make it 3 seconds instead, and Medic 1629, 45 Alpha, please. 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

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Patient is ready for his return to Brook, or excuse me, her return to the Brookdale Cascadia, up on Shore North Parkway Avenue. Grab a GPS on this line, please.

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0: 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Medic 1617, pre-alert, Rainier Springs 2805, Northeast 129th Street.
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2: 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Priority 3, engine 63. Sick person, 2805 Northeast 129th Street. Map page 3125.
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0: 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Priority 2, engine 61, unknown problem, 2801 Northeast 96th Way, map page 2102.
1: Virginia 11, 4, 9, 2, 4, I'm John Union.

8-16-74, I'm going to head you to Southwest for a 1700 pickup coming out of room 8100 going to 6121 Northeast 20th Court. It's a 91-year-old female, shoulder injury, dementia patient. 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
1: 816-74, copy that. I'll make a note. And medic 1618, 5 East, yes.
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0: Unlawful second. Second most recent harassment and previous conviction of threat and kill. Also, Eaglin, 2030 expiration suspended removal of third.

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1: Flight 16-9 clear, and you are the route.

0: 做政治明智。Clear? Hey, okay, sir. He has been advised his warrants. He has a new court date issued for the September 3rd, and he's going to be taking exit 12 and switching with the passenger.
1: Thank you.